changed my ways and now rock a six stash. I can walk up to any girl and pick her up. Hold on a second. Yeah, I'll be there in a second, Ashley. Bye. For the low price of $59.99, you can own my new book, The Guide to Being a Superfly Casanova. 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So what are you waiting for? Grab your copy.

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0: And stepped on. 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Because, like, I feel the same way. If you don't like me, you don't have to fool with me. 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I don't have to treat you mean. I just stay out of your way. 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
2: 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I'm Nedra Nichelle, bringing you all the jams, so sit back and enjoy. 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
1: Come here, Rufus. Come here, boy. Gee, I really wonder what you're saying.
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1: How do you know my name? 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

0: 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Your voice, your music, your station. Huh? Kinzie Ford. Yeah, yeah, you heard it right. This is Kinzie Ford. Now let's get back to the tunes.
1: Ladies up in here tonight. No fighting.
2: We got the refugees.
1: No fighting.
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1: No fighting. 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
2: Hey there, everybody. My name's Wilford Brimley. Yeah, you may know me from the AARP ads or the oatmeal ads or, of course, the fact that I don't want anyone to get diabetes. But sometimes when I'm not out wrestling lions and tigers or taking a shotgun blast in the face just to prove to everybody how tough I am, well, me and the old lady, you know what we do? Of course you do. We sit at home and listen to E-Radio, WMCR, Hey Jingle Singers. Yeah, why don't you take it from here?

0: Maddie.
1: Hey, what's up? How are you?
0: Good. Good to see you.
1: Good to see you.
2: Hi,
0: Michael. Good to see you. Long
2: good
0: time
2: to see
0: no
2: you.
0: See.
2: This is Lizzie.
0: Hi. Nice to meet you.
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0: 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I'm Matt Chuck, playing you the best mix of music on the internet. 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
1: As Kenny falls asleep to a vigorous lecture, he slips into dreamland of his childhood.
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3: Whoa, I'm starving.
1: Feeling a bit hungry? Well, head over to MC Munchies. It's there you'll find an assortment of all your favorite snacks and drinks to keep your stomach satisfied. 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
7: Nip it in the bud.
8: I am Locutus, a Borg. Resistance is futile. Your life, as it has been, is over.
9: Oh, drat these computers. They're so naughty and so complex. I could pinch them.
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0: How many of you have wanted to buy something but realized that you couldn't at the last second because you burned through your paycheck?
1: I know that I have.
0: Alright. Do you recognize that you have bad spending habits? Do you want to learn how to not only make money but save money? Well, Montgomery College might be the place for you. There are plenty of business classes that you can sign up for that help you with things along the lines of personal finance, budgeting, taxes, etc. So let's stop making trips to Starbucks all the time to grab that coffee that you really don't need and make your move to become a Raptor at Montgomery College.

0: Do you enjoy playing basketball? 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Students are also taught how to play different types of defense, offense, offensive moves, and various types of screens. The students are paired up on even-skilled teams of three. 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

0: 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And you're listening to me, Jay Appleseed, playing you great tunes back to back to back. 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
1: Hello?
2: Did you hear what Ashley said?
1: No, what did she say?
2: Oh my God, can you believe what she said? I can't believe she said that. Can you believe she said that?
1: No, not really.
2: Yeah, and then she had the nerve to say that other thing that the other person...
1: Oh my God. Why is she still talking? Oh man, she's talking so fast.
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'Cause I can't play these games with you no more. So if you love me,

0: 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Sitting around confused is not the right answer for you. 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
7: Yeah, well, we got one more, Clausie. This here's Lil Billy.
8: Hi, Santa. My name's Billy. Do you know what I want for Christmas?
6: Let me guess. Your two front teeth.
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The holiday season is here, and you know what that means. Yep, that 15 pounds you lost for the summer is going to double. That's right, you'll become a whopping 30 pounds heavier. Or you can take control of your weight through grandma's mashed potatoes and stuffing and turkey and all those pies and cookies by going to MC's Weight and Fitness Center. Every Montgomery College campus has one, so stop avoiding it and bring your big booty over there. And if you're like me and need to squeeze out of those last few pounds, you'll want to hit this up. It's available to all Montgomery College students. Just find the hours posted on outside the weight centers at all Montgomery College locations. So when you're walking down the street, you'll hear this. So there's no more excuses, people. Just get yourself over to one of the many locations available. They were right. MC does have endless possibilities.

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11: 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We call it

Get to the red consistently. Who gon' stop me now? They keep talking, I'm talking about drugs. About to pop one now. I just cashed out, I'm too low, man. Back who talking now? I just me a chick, I'm ballin' now. I just me a chick, I'm ballin' now. I just me a chick, I'm ballin' now. I just me a chick, I'm ballin' now. I just me a chick, I just me a chick.

0: 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I'm JD Harris, inviting you to sit back, relax, and turn up your speakers for more of the best mix of music in the nation's capital. 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

0: 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Sitting around confused is not the right answer for you. 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
1: It happens every morning.
2: Yes.
1: You can't stop it. Stepping out of the shower and walk towards the mirror. It hits you.
2: Oh my God.
1: Little tiny hairs growing out of your face.
2: It cannot be.
1: Little tiny hairs taking over your face.
2: No.
1: What do you do? What do you use? What can you do? And then, the laser razor.
2: Yes.
1: It has 20 different power settings designed for specific body locations.
2: Oh, this is great.
1: Use the laser razor and you will never have to shave again.
2: Yes.
1: Burn those tiny hairs.
2: Yes.
1: Burn those tiny hairs without burning your face.
2: Ha-ha!
1: And now, you are more than ready to take on the day.
3: Don't use the laser razor while sleeping. The laser razor is not to be used on anything but body hair. Use maximum care when using the laser razor.

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Yeah, I am too. And there's more where that came from. Here at WMCR.

0: 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WMCR.
1: How many of you have wanted to buy something but realized that you couldn't at the last second because you burned through your paycheck?
2: I know that I have.
1: Alright. Do you recognize that you have bad spending habits? Do you want to learn how to not only make money but save money? Well, Montgomery College might be the place for you. There are plenty of business classes that you can sign up for that help you with things along the lines of personal finance, budgeting, taxes, etc. So let's stop making trips to Starbucks all the time to grab that coffee that you really don't need and make your move to become a Raptor at Montgomery College.

0: Hello there, folks. I'm Larry Mankin, and I'm here with Jenny Bergman, who wants to test drive the new Hyundai. The only catch is, she's blind. And I'll bet you she can still handle the new Hyundai 626.
1: Please don't make me do this.
0: Hear that enthusiasm? Get in.
1: I really shouldn't drive.
0: Jenny, watch the gas, you old leadfoot. See how nicely the 626 accelerates?
1: I can't see anything, you dolt.
0: Stay in your lane, Jenny. We're on the Beltway, sweetie.
1: Oh, God. Our father.
0: Now you're getting it, Tiger. Okay, make a left up here.
1: I have never been so scared in all my life.
0: See? Hyundai changes people. Watch out for the truck. Watch out! Oh, my God! Well, at least the 626 has dual airbags, huh, Jenny?
1: Expect a call from my lawyers.
0: Great. She wants to recommend it to her friends. The Hyundai 626. When you go to take a test drive, don't ask for Larry.
2: Whoa, this place looks extremely scary. I don't want to go in.
3: Oh, come on. It's not that bad. I mean, really, it's just a costume store.
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6: Just imagine yourself on a raft, far off in a forgotten corner of a strange sea. The sun is merciless, and the heat is stifling. It's sucking the very life's juices from your body. 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The circle is getting smaller and smaller. You might only have seconds. Right now, what's the one thing you want more than anything else?

0: 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Thanks for tuning in. 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
6: Yeah, so we went to the ball game, had a couple of beers. 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Hey, Mickey, remember when we saw the Yanks?
7: Yeah.
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8: That's a lovely accent you have. 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

0: zombie. 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That's what I'm talking about. 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That's my bipolar. 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Ain't no disability. I'm a superhero. Yeah!
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5: 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All figures, toes, and kneecaps become the property of Hammerhead Loan Shark if the contract is breached and are treated as we would treat all trespassers. This also applies to ankles, wrists, and other parts of the bodies the pain can be afflicted upon.
3: Right, Tony?
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5: Congratulations, Scott Peterson. You've just been admitted into an elite club of felons sentenced to death in the California criminal justice system. While we all wait for the judge to decide just how the taxpayers are going to put you to death, we invite you to relax in the cushiest, most expensive, and least lethal prison system in the country. In California jail, you'll have plenty of time to do things like play cards, play ping pong, watch cable, and wonder where it all went wrong.
6: Scott, this is the president of California, Arnold Schwarzenegger. What you did was very bad, and as much as I would like to personally you. We have a legal process that costs more to operate than any mediocre over-budget Hollywood blockbuster. When your day of reckoning finally comes, you're probably going to look the way I did in the 1990 sci-fi hit Total Recall, when my space helmet came off, you know, and my eyes were all bugging out, my tongue was swelling up. Hasta la vista, baby. You have been erased.
5: The California justice system. Is it perfect? No. Is it dangerous? That's debatable. But when we need to put down a bad puppy, we know what to do. We're the California justice system. Don't worry, we'll get around to it.
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9: Hey, that was Roxette with You've Got the Look. It's 21 o'clock and still 27 centigrade out there. Whew, that's hot. So, if you're cruising along the left side of the road at 120 kilometers per hour in the Shchevi Desert, turn up the decibels, because it's Shaleb Mami with Zechech Malech on 103.2, the Hach.
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Huh? Kinzie Ford. Yeah, you heard it right. This is Kinzie Ford. Now let's get back to the tunes.

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2: Man, I had a bad cold, but no doctor. 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
3: Huh? What? 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
2: Why are leprechauns running down the street?
3: Why is that squirrel speaking French?
2: I mean, like, totally. I was so upset after the game and all, so I went to X-Mart because I don't have any prescriptions, and they totally helped me out. Thanks, X-Mart.
1: What? Yeah, fool! We down the corner of X and D Streets, South Capitol. Remember, if you need to feel better but don't have a doc, X-Mart's a spot. What?

0: 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WMCR. In the land of milk and honey, where roses are red and violets are blue, Montgomery College has all the right answers for you. 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Sitting around confused is not the right answer for you. 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
3: Yo, he ain't messing with no average chick. Pop, pop. He got Nicki, he know that he hit the jackpot. A baller trying to score, check them shot clocks. But I hit them with them prawn Iguodala blocks. Eat the cake, guinea, suck on my toes, yes. Hitting them home runs, I be like, go Mets. I want a dude that still kiss me when he mad. Type that caught me diamonds, he could miss me with them.

0: How many of you have wanted to buy something but realized that you couldn't at the last second because you burned through your paycheck?
1: I know that I have.
0: Alright. Do you recognize that you have bad spending habits? 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

Settling your ground. Karma's on your scent like a bounty hunter. 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Sweet like justice, karma is a queen. 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Karma is the guy on the

0: I'm Nikki McKee, playing you the best mix of music on the internet. 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
2: Technology. Hey, Mike, your 67 Mustang looks great.
3: Yeah, but I still got problems with the engine. It just won't run right. 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
2: I might have something for you. 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
3: Sure. 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
2: All right. It says, 1 cup per full tank for enhanced power. I'll just pour in the whole bottle.
3: It's sparkling?
2: Yeah. They said that's because of the plutonium, but it's just a little bit. All right, try the ignition now.
3: Wow, listen to that kitty purr. Let's go for a ride. Wow, what happened?
2: I don't know. Where are we?
3: Hey, excuse me. What city is this?
4: Ah, you Americans.
2: What?
4: Willkommen in Köln, Germany.
2: Where?
4: Having fun off the Autobahn.
2: We're in Germany? How?
3: I don't know how, but I love Fusion Fuel.
2: It's Fusion Fuel. Get it at your local car fair.
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8: Nip it in the bud.
9: 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Thank God, Almighty, it's E at last.

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0: 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My name is Ian Oko, bringing you the best mix of music from Montgomery College. 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

0: 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Huh? Kinzie Ford. Yeah, you heard it right. This is Kinzie Ford. Now let's get back to the tunes.
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0: This is Washington's best mix of music, live from Montgomery College's Rockville campus. Thanks for tuning in, everybody. Hasheem Horn here playing all of the hits. Hope you're enjoying the music. We're going to have to hit the pause button, but the music will continue in less than 3 minutes. 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

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The Architectural Technology AAS is designed for graduates who wish to continue their education towards professional degrees or seek employment immediately as a paraprofessional. Technicians specializing in architecture and construction are prepared to assist and work with architects, contractors, and related professionals. They may involve themselves in one or more of the many specialized aspects of the construction industry. 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Students planning to transfer to professional architectural degree programs should be aware that not all courses in the curriculum may transfer. All students should consult with the Architectural Technology Program Coordinator prior to registration. To contact someone within MC's architectural program, dial 301-251-7599 or send an email to rsteiner@mc.cc.md.us.

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0: 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Truth is, you don't have what it takes. Hoobity hoobada. Until you've signed up for the Guardian Fighter Academy, where we'll teach you all the different ways to stomp and shout that you need to cut it in this rough and tumble life. Yeah, we've got that here. Ooh, yep, that one too. Rah, even that one. Sign up for the Guardian Fighter Academy today and make noise like the best of us.
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1: It's that time again. 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

0: Hey, Jerry.
1: Hey, Rod.
0: Hey, what's with that huge metal slab you're dragging behind you?
1: It's my new microchip.
0: Yeah, I thought microchips were supposed to be small.
1: That shows what you know. Now give me a hand. I gotta get this thing into my car.
0: Okay.
1: Crap.
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4: Another one.

reputation for tasting. I'm killing them like Jason. Got up like medication to patience. 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

0: Draymond Green has it. Finds Thompson. Thompson fakes. Puts up a three. Bang! Klay Thompson ties the game with 5.9 remaining.
1: Every call, every bucket, every moment in sports history will get debated on the pike. I still believe Arsenal will win the league.
2: Max Verstappen wins!
0: Five to shoot Curry. Three-pointers out. Bang! Steph Curry does it again!
1: This is The Pike. We debate everything.
3: Lebanon has been forced to shut down a third of its healthcare facilities.
4: And then there were two. The historically long YSL trial will move forward despite plea deals from all but two of the remaining defendants.
5: A judge ruled one of Sean Diddy Combs' accusers must reveal her identity.
1: This is The Pike with me, Pius Katanga. From sports to the newsroom, we got you covered.
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2: How many of you have wanted to buy something but realized that you couldn't at the last second because you burned through your paycheck?
3: I know that I have.
2: Alright. Do you recognize that you have bad spending habits? Do you want to learn how to not only make money but save money? Well, Montgomery College might be the place for you. There are plenty of business classes that you can sign up for that help you with things along the lines of personal finance, budgeting, taxes, etc. So let's stop making trips to Starbucks all the time to grab that coffee that you really don't need and make your move to become a Raptor at Montgomery College.

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1: 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Like art? 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

0: What's going on, DC? 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
1: Attention students, did you know that you have your very own copy store right here on campus?
2: Hey.
1: Wait, who are you?
2: Well, I'm Ron.
1: Okay, what are you doing here?
2: Station manager sent me in.
1: Well, I'm trying to do a commercial, so...
2: Oh, go ahead. Yeah, go ahead. I'll be really quiet.
1: Attention students.
2: Do you really want to start it like that?
1: What?
2: That's so boring.
1: It's not your commercial.
2: What are you advertising?
1: MC Copies.
2: Oh, that copy place right next to MC Munchies in the campus center?
1: Yeah, that place. Now, if you don't mind...
2: Oh, right, yeah.
1: Attention.
2: You should talk about how they could make your copies in, like, no time flat.
1: Ron, I have a commercial to do.
2: Oh, right, sorry. You should also mention that they do color copies, transparency copies, and laminations.
1: Okay, you know what? Then you do it better.
2: MC Copies, the place to get all your copying done.
1: What, that's it?
2: Yeah, the mic already picked up our entire conversation about the place.
1: Oh, son of a...
2: MC Copies, located on the ground floor of the campus center next to MC Munchies.
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Your voice, your music, your station. Huh? Kinzie Ford. Yeah, you heard it right. This is Kinzie Ford. Now let's get back to the

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2: You have the right to remain silent. 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

0: Hello, this is your former Commander-in-Chief, Barack Hussein Obama. 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
1: 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So, whether you're at work, on the go, or just kicking back, stay tuned and let the groove carry you through your day.

0: 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What's going on, DC? 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
1: Man, once again, my car clocked 10-9-8 down the track. 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
3: 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In fact, you can say we're the best in this here town.
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0: How many of you have wanted to buy something but realized that you couldn't at the last second because you burned through your paycheck?
1: I know that I have.
0: Alright. Do you recognize that you have bad spending habits? Do you want to learn how to not only make money but save money? Well, Montgomery College might be the place for you. There are plenty of business classes that you can sign up for that help you with things along the lines of personal finance, budgeting, taxes, etc. So let's stop making trips to Starbucks all the time to grab that coffee that you really don't need and make your move to become a Raptor at Montgomery College.

0: having problems meeting someone? 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
1: 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Now if I could only just pick one.
0: 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We don't need you to tell the truth about yourself. 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We don't discriminate. Regardless of your background, we realize you need some love too.
2: Well, my Aunt Sheila just got released from jail for beating the dookie out of her husband, and she needed a new man, so I went on them computer things, and I went to findamate.com. 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Of course, she didn't mention that she had a little bit of a record.
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1: They wish and I wish and I wish and I wish and they wishing on me. 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
1: Are you tired of doing the same thing every day? 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

been a minute since I heard you wanna stay as friends. 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

0: 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My name's Tom Plyman, and after a short pause in the action, I'm going to get right back into another cavalcade of hits. 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
2: 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We here at the Citizens Against Too Much Information would like your help in keeping advertisers like these off the air.
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1: Right on, brother.
2: Hey, bartender, can you bring us some Uncle Earl's? Well, well, look what just strolled in.
1: Looks like a real city slicker.
2: Well, he's a mighty fur piece from the city. What do you say we make him feel at home?
1: Why, howdy there, boy. You can take a seat right here with us.
3: Oh, thank you very much.
1: Hey, barkeep, another bowl of chili for our new friend here. Here you go, boy. Have some hot sauce for your chili.
3: Oh, no, I don't like hot sauce.
1: What? No hot sauce? What kind of man doesn't like hot sauce?
2: You can't eat a bowl of chili without hot sauce. Have a little. It won't kill you.
4: Go ahead, boy.
3: Okay, I guess. Here goes nothing.
2: I guess the hot sauce was a little too hot for our city boy.
1: I reckon so.
2: Uncle Earl's Atomic Hot Sauce. So hot, it'll blow your head off.

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1: Dang it, Clyde. I can't understand you. Why ain't there no school for them dogs?
2: Have you ever heard of Ruff Ruff's School of Dog Speech?
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2: 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At Ruff Ruff's, we also teach pets proper bowl etiquette, newspaper retrieval, and more.
1: Come on, Clyde. I'll be taking you to that Ruff Ruff's.
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1: This was Clyde before that Ruff Ruff's. This is Clyde now. Ruff, ruff. And he doesn't eat like a pig now or eat the paper neither.
2: Ruff Ruff, the place where your mutt becomes a pure breed.

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8: 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Yeah!

0: You having fun? Yeah, I am too. And there's more where that came from. Here at WMCR.
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0: 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It's the perfect gift to give to yourself or to someone else you love this season. This keyboard allows you to produce your own sounds right at the comfort of your home. It offers an extensive library of high-quality sampled instruments and has a user-friendly interface that allows you to customize and shape the sound that represents you. Whether it's a live performance or studio recording session, you can get the job done with this Nord. Don't miss this exclusive opportunity to own a top-tier instrument that will amplify your talent and take your performances to new heights.
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0: How many of you have wanted to buy something but realized that you couldn't at the last second because you burned through your paycheck?
1: I know that I have.
0: Alright. Do you recognize that you have bad spending habits? Do you want to learn how to not only make money but save money? Well, Montgomery College might be the place for you. There are plenty of business classes that you can sign up for that help you with things along the lines of personal finance, budgeting, taxes, etc. So let's stop making trips to Starbucks all the time to grab that coffee that you really don't need and make your move to become a Raptor at Montgomery College.

0: What a catch! Did you see that?
1: Yes. Wow. What an amazing grab.
0: Hey, man, what's wrong with you? Aren't you excited?
1: It's just, I don't know how to be excited.
2: Does this sound familiar? Are you like this man? Don't be ashamed if you are. There's many like you. They're called the unexcited. But you don't have to be unexcited anymore.
0: Hey, everybody, this is Willie Pace here. I've discovered the secret of being excited, and I'm going town to town to show you. The Willie Pace Excitement Seminar is responsible for some of America's most excited people, like Fred Flintstone and former presidential candidate Howard Dean. I'm going city to city, town to town, state to state to show you how to be excited. My name's Willie Pace. Hey, Howie, tell them where they can see the show.
3: Texas and New York and Michigan, and then we're going to Washington, D.C.
0: The Willie Pace Excitement Seminar. You don't have to be some sad sack robotic lumping along anymore.

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1: I could fall in your hands, I could fall in a time where I could.
2: 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I could tell you knew it, but you was like, screw it. And I guess I'm fluid, cause I was like, you and them bitches included, cause I was going through it. Ain't nothing more to it.

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1: Spot a little hottie when I flipped up the shade. 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
1: Mule Kick!
0: Picture this. You just caught your boss with your old lady. Somebody keyed your car, and the police got you for another DUI. 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Drinking and revenge is the name of the game when Mule Kick is around. If you're not fighting your cousin, you'll be fighting your sister. Guaranteed.
1: Mule Kick!
0: If you're sick and tired of drinking light beers that just make you fall asleep and wake up with genitals drawn on your face, try Mule Kick Lager. Your friends will think twice before taking a Sharpie to your head.
1: Mule Kick!
2: Mule Kick Lager is not for everyone. Drinking Mule Kick Lager may result in blurred vision, slurred speech, frequent pain while urinating, and a greenish-orange discharge. Mule Kick does not condone violence, driving drunk, or try humping your sister while she is asleep. Mule Kick Lager is not responsible for anything you might try to do while drinking.
1: Mule Kick!
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0: 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We're streaming from Montgomery College in Rockinville, Maryland. 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We'll be back with more of Washington's best mix of music right after this. So stay
1: locked
0: on. Wow,
1: I can't believe you made it.
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So what are you waiting for? Make your move. Montgomery College.